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What's up, Hitman Hayes? What was your big highlight of the weekend? And now that we're wrapping up our weekend, what was your highlight? Let me know. Hit me up. 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Tell me some highlights that you got to enjoy this weekend.

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And by the way, this song considered the accidental pioneer of the 80s power ballad, used famously as a wedding song. And here we go. 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

Oldies 93.5 playing Columbia and Green's greatest hits of the 60s, 70s, and 80s. Just vibing on a Sunday night, you and me, and some great music. Thanks for listening. Hitman Hayes, that is me on the way this hour. CCR, Proud Mary. Elton John is coming up with Benny and the Jets. Got a little hungry eyes right now with Eric Carmen.

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Celebrate dreams, determination, and finally, getting more sleep. Yeah! 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

Oldies 93.5, playing Columbia and Green's greatest hits of the 60s, 70s, and 80s. Hey, what's going on, Hitman Hayes? Let's see, this hour we got requested music from Hall & Oates. She's gone. We've got King Harvest, Dancing in the Moonlight coming up. We've got Journey on right now. This is Lights.

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A little after midnight, it's Craig Stevens. We're inside 30 minutes commercial-free. Monday, Monday. Ugh, away we go. 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

the home of David and Meredith in the Morning, Oldies 93.5. We're coming up on 1 o'clock. I'm Craig Stevens. We're inside 30 minutes commercial free. This is the Monday Moan Day, third shift at CCR.

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Oldies, 93.5, Columbia and Green's greatest hit to the 60s, 70s, and 80s. 30 minutes commercial free. Hello there, it's Craig Stevens coming up on 2 o'clock. Thank you guys for doing what you do tonight, working the third shift alongside with me. 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

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It's Craig Stevens. 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

Columbia and Green's greatest hits of the 60s, 70s, and 80s. Oldies, 93.5. A little after 3 o'clock, I'm Craig Stevens. It's a third shift. I think we can all appreciate this list. Top things that you should avoid posting on Facebook. Yeah, the things that annoy you from day by day. I'm sure it made this list. I'll share it with you next, about 7 minutes away. Otis Redding, you got Pat Benatar. Rupert Holmes now. Having ourselves a late night.

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0: Columbia and Green's greatest hits of the 60s, 70s, and 80s, oldies, 93.5. 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Shout outs to Mark. He won some cash on Friday.
1: You're kidding me. Thank you. That's awesome. I mean, great. I can't tell you how many times I've been typing these keywords in.
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A-Track Classic Flashback with the Orleans and Still the One. I'm Craig Stevens. People poll tonight. Dad always gets the short end of the stick for Father's Day.

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I'm Craig Stevens. Coming up on 4 o'clock. Thank you, Gene. Diane, Steph, Bethany, Lori, and Christine.

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Hey, it's Craig Stevens. And if you have a shout out, a birthday, a song request, a comment, well, we want to hear from you. 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

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It's Craig Stevens. 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

0: Oldies 93.5. It's the third shift, and I'm Craig Stevens, Elton's Rocket Man. I'm Craig Stevens. Good morning. Our people poll all night. We've been chatting about how dad gets the short end of the stick for Father's Day coming up. Alyssa, what's your family story?
1: Usually everything that I've heard is dads get a job, whether they're grilling or mowing the lawn. Maybe they got a new lawnmower or a new tool set. But it's usually something to knock off the honey-do list.
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Oldies, 93.5. Put a Capital Rap on the third shift. We'll see you tomorrow. Morning show next at 5. I'm going to head on out of here with the Doobies.

0: 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Another song is about to start, and smells like you used the good shampoo this morning.
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0: Monday morning, I got to say, the phrase time flies when you're having fun takes on new meaning for Saturday and Sunday. Am I right?
1: You're absolutely right.
0: Well, thank you for listening. We got game time coming up. Of course, a little later in the show, some good news, baby. Stick around for that and so much more. It's David and Meredith in the morning, way too early on your radio.
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0: 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Stick around.

0: 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All right, we're ready for game time. And if you're good at identifying those celebrity voices, you're going to like this one. We call it Who Dis?
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1: 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And at the heart of it all was Martha Quinn. 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

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Happy Monday. This is the last Monday of spring. Martha Quinn here. Tell me your totally awesome news, something lifting you up, making you smile. 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

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Martha Quinn with you in today's News That Rocks at 11:40. We're going to catch up with rock and roll star and soap opera star Michael Damian.

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1: Hey there, this is Fernando from Houston, Texas. How about a little celebrity music?
0: Fernando, I just about flipped when I heard you say this. Today's mixtape at noon is three soap opera stars who are also rockers.

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0: 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Columbia and Greens 60s, 70s, and 80s. It's Martha's Mixtape with Martha Quinn.
1: Shout out Lynette in Homer, Nebraska. She found three soap opera stars who are also rockers. Michael Damian plays Danny Romolotti on The Young and the Restless. In 1989, he had a number one hit with Rock On.

Oldies 93.5, Columbia and Green's greatest hits of the 60s, 70s, and 80s. Next in Lynette's three rockers who are also soap stars, here's Dr. Noah Drake from General Hospital. We know him as Rick Springfield.

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Columbia and Green's greatest hits of the 60s, 70s, and 80s. 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Monday needs a little extra TLC, and these songs will give it to you. My name is Martha Quinn, Jury.

0: 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I'm Martha Quinn. I'm all ears.
1: Hi, Martha. This is Joe. I seen Journey in Hawaii back in the late 70s and got to meet Steve Perry. That was a great concert.
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Hanging with you this Monday, it's me, Martha Quinn. Anytime there's a song you feel could just help you get through the day, I'm here to play it for you. Tap our free iHeartRadio app's talkback microphone. Here's some Michael Jackson for Jessica in St. Paul, Minnesota.

0: As tempting as it is, it's probably not a good idea to close your eyes. 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

She was right there. All these years later, still spinning the magic. The Martha Quinn Show. 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Columbia and Greene's 60s, 70s, and 80s. Yeah.

oldies, 93.5. Not going to lie, I always get a little sad when I look at the clock and I see it's almost 3 o'clock and I have to move along, but I can't wait to see you tomorrow, Tuesday, 10 a.m. I'm Martha Quinn. Here's Pat Benatar. Miss you.

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You are just over an hour from winning $2,500 in our 250K USA giveaway. 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

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A little bit after 4 in America's greatest city. So we do have tickets to our 2026 iHeartRadio Music Festival presented by Capital One, but not for the first night. Nope, found out late Friday that already sold out. Record time, too.

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Wonder how John McVie felt about this song his soon-to-be former wife Christine wrote and sang for the Rumors album, because that certainly wasn't about him. It was actually about her new guy who worked with the band. 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

Oldies 93.5 with Columbia and Green's greatest hits of the 60s, 70s, and 80s. Was that Crosby, Stills, and Nash or Crosby, Stills, Nash, and Young? I always forget which ones Neil is a part of. Speaking of, they've set the date for Farm Aid. It's September 26th in Virginia Beach. And those tickets just went on sale.

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1: While I'm telling you embarrassing things about my musical knowledge this afternoon, I'll let you know, when I was a kid, I thought Aretha was singing R-E-S-P-E-C-T, take out the T-C-P, which in my feeble mind left R-E-S-E. Didn't know what that meant. Eventually, I realized, oh, it's take care, T-C-P.

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Oldies 93.5 with Columbia and Green's greatest hits of the 60s, 70s, and 80s. A few minutes after 6 in America's greatest city, Jeffrey T on National Clean Your Vents Day, which I would love to do. Problem is, there are some birds living in one of them. Happens every year around this time, too. They find their way into the bathroom exhaust vent and poop all over the place. Seriously, they're awful housemates. Pooping, tweeting. How do you even

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0: 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Yeah, Dreams. 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
1: 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What's going on? We've got some John Lennon coming up, Sister Sledge, and Rod Stewart is on.

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1: Okay, no spoilers or anything, but did anyone see Disclosure Day? It was number one at the box office. Steven Spielberg never really disappoints, except for some people on Rotten Tomatoes. That's why it only got an 82%. Tell me, is it better than that or not so much?